is lovely, don't you? Must you die in her bow? And a pox on you, Logie, since it is time, there's a lady's love's laid on you.

He said he's waiting for the right time. And I told him he'll be waiting for a lifetime. And he took both my hands with conviction and asked me if I was fact or fiction. I am both. I am both.

He said, then what did I come all this way for? Are you trying to tease me, telling me you don't want to please me? But I never said or did anything that should lead you to this. And even if some beauty goes and leads you blind, well, guess what? They're allowed to change their mind.

I never said or did anything that should lead you to this. And even if some beauty leads you blind, well, they're allowed to change their mind. I am both.

starts with the bigger picture. You know, the biggest picture remains a beautiful mystery. And today's devils

crackle burst from the record player. Pillows soft, body settled.

Stockman, a rock band, trying but dying. They get themselves up onto their collective elbows, revert to their 60s instrumentation, and they try again.

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Like in this song, the word to buy, buying a stairway to heaven. Bought. Oh, no, that's brought, isn't it, that one? Well, there's lots of words have two meanings.

0: Music non-stop.
1: Is it getting better? Or do you feel the same? Will it make it easier?

Have you come here for forgiveness? Have you come to raise the dead? Have you come here to play Jesus to the lepers in your head?

0: prochaine. Thank you. I'll get my guitar now.
1: All right.
0: This was really intimidating because it's new, but you were very nice to me, very gentle.
1: Woo!
0: Yeah, okay. This is, I don't know, this is rock and roll. So this is Soleil Soleil, for those who know it. You can sing along, it's really easy, even if you don't speak French. Your French will still be better than my German, so. And I'm repeating myself, but I'm so happy that you're here and that you're so many. After 3 years, it's pretty amazing, and my album isn't out yet, so I can't wait for you guys to listen to my album.

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It's full of charts and facts and figures.

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0: 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Sometimes you be saying you're pelvic. Yeah, yeah, yeah, pelvic. I was heading the wrong direction. Turn around, I had to reroute it. If I was a one direction, I'd be the one that made it solo. Courtesy asked me, what was the question? If I've been totally honest, I don't know. But I know that we're ball popping. So many bears, they're gone on. All of us gone, there's no stopping. We both know that you don't know enough to know that you know nothing. Smoking out Wexford hairs with me expert breath, had his ball coughing. I've been on me mouthy, but they don't know nothing about me. Talking me town, I'm hot in me county. Yeah, why the fuck is me name in your mouth if you doubt me? DK? Eh?
1: Soul is universal, dude. Universal.

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Contain the feeling of finally releasing my friend. I'm out on the edge, it's time to take the leap and finally leave it down and take the world in instead. I've got zero problems with admitting I've got one. I do my best to change, but the world is revolving around the thing that distracts me the most. Yeah, I don't think I'll shake it till I give up the ghost.

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I wanna keep them at it till the inevitable end. 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But my words don't seem to carry it. How do I pretend to know what I'm doing? When my head's so full I can hardly hear the music. The kick and that snare vibrate my chest plate. Will I do my best to try not look desperate? Cause I'm not used to this yet. I just keep losing my breath. My eyes are elsewhere, avoid everything in contact. I feel a phone screen burn up my face as I watch that 17th

0: play.
1: Yeah, I read the sentence tab on my homepage. It said 10.5 hours of a Monday. I've been on my phone for most of the day, trying to keep up to date, trying to tell you that I've got some.

touch I square. Fingers tapped to the bone, playing the same old tune while they keep me on hold. But answer me this: what'd you make this damn phone?